Our countdown of the five biggest hits in the name game, now up to number one. And he swore that this was not a real person. Let's rewind with Billie Jean by Michael Jackson.

0: Jackie Jackson Rewinds, that is the Top 5 Countdown. I'm Gary Bryan. Brandon Castillo is here.
1: Right here.
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1: 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So the tape wouldn't fall out.
0: Not. The real answer is coming up next.
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And on the East Coast, Big 98.1 in Philadelphia, and many, many more. The Telephone Top 5 is coming up at 844-REWIND-8. 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

0: 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And this time, it's a guy who had a terrible car accident and lost an arm. And he was a drummer in one of the biggest bands in the world. But did he think he would never drum again after he lost that arm? Amazing. From Def Leppard, here's Rick Allen.
1: Nobody would let me do that. 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It was never a thought.

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20: All right, in just a few minutes, we're going to count down the five coolest requests of the week. But first, let's rewind with Green Day.

0: right, it's time for this week's five coolest requests, the telephone top five at 844-REWIND-8. We got calls from West Virginia, upstate New York, South Carolina, El Centro, California, and this call from the home of WOMC, Detroit.
1: 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I'm calling from Michigan, and I would like to hear the Rolling Stones' Mixed Emotion, and I love the show.

0: Up to number four on this week's Telephone Top 5 at 844-REWIND-8, and a call from the desert, El Centro, California.
1: Hi, Gary. This is Mike from El Centro. I want you to play Rock Me Amadeus because my daughter, a millennial, just discovered Mozart.

0: It's coast to coast. It's all request. It's the telephone top five at 844-REWIND-8. In third place this week, a call from South Carolina.
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0: 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And this call comes in from upstate New York.
1: Hey, Gary, love your show. 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I would like to request Smooth Criminal.

0: Every week we count down your five coolest requests at 844-REWIND-8. And this week's number one comes from West Virginia.
1: Hi, I'm Jack from Fairmont, West Virginia. I would like to hear Shadows of the Night by Pat Benatar.

0: Pat Benatar Rewinds, and that is your Telephone Top 5. I'm Gary Bryan, engineer Brandon Castillo, hanging in there.
1: I'm hanging in.
0: Rewind Pop Culture Quiz. 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In 1982, Princess Di said that these guys were her favorite group of all time. Can you name that band?
1: Oh, that's Jerry and the Pacemakers.
0: No, by that time, Jerry did have a pacemaker.
1: Oh.
0: But the real answer is coming up straight ahead.
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0: 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In 1982, Princess Diana said that these guys were her favorite group of all time. Can you name that band? We will after we rewind with the New Radicals.

New Radicals Rewind, and that brings us back to the pop culture quiz. Princess Di's favorite group in 1982, Duran Duran. Of course, let's rewind.

0: 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Rewinds. And that's our show. 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Along with a lot of other things, you'll find a Rewind playlist button. 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Our show is distributed by United Stations Radio Networks in New York City. I'm Gary Bryan. We'll see you next week. And in the meantime, be kind and rewind. 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

Hello and welcome to another edition of Jack Ellsworth's Memories in Melody. My name is Matt Taylor. I'm happy to have you tuned in here with us. We're just getting ready to bring you some more of the greatest songs by the greatest artists, ballads, blues, and big bands, too old and new. Mr. Frank Sinatra kicking things off today with Come Blow Your Horn.

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Got going today with Frank Sinatra, Come Blow Your Horn, and that last one there from Dinah Washington, If I Were a Bell. Just getting started with all the great ballads, blues, and big bands, too. Don't change that dial. Let's bring in Louis Armstrong and Lazy River.

My ribbon is evening. Yeah. Up the lazy river.

timeless tunes continue on Jack Ellsworth's Memories in Melody. That's Count Basie and his orchestra, Whirly Bird. Before that, Anita O'Day, Just in Time. I'm Matt Taylor. We're glad to be spinning all your favorite records. Don't change that dial anytime soon. 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Memories in Melody continues with Ray Charles and Come Rain or Come Shine.

greatest songs by the greatest artists, only on Memories in Melody. Etta James right there with I Don't Stand a Ghost of a Chance with You. Before that, Ray Charles, Come Rain or Come Shine. I'm Matt Taylor, and I'm glad you're here with us as we're sharing all the greatest ballads, blues, and big bands, too, old and new. Right now, it's the voice of Rod Stewart and That Old Feeling.

0: There's the sentimental gentleman of swing, as he's called, Tommy Dorsey in the orchestra. It started all over again. Before that, the divine Sarah Vaughan, my one and only love. This is the only place on your dial you can find all the greatest songs by the greatest artists. 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
0: If you're just tuning in with us now, this is Jack Ellsworth's Memories in Melody. Matt Taylor here with you, happy to be playing all your favorites. Right now we're going to bring you James Taylor with Her Town 2.

The voice of Carole King, a song that gets stuck in my head very frequently, So Far Away. Before that, James Taylor, Her Town Too. Thanks for joining us. More ballads, blues, and big bands, too, coming your way. Right now, Johnny Hartman and Funny World.

0: Ray Brown, Bye Bye Blackbird. Before that, Johnny Hartman and Funny World. I'm Matt Taylor, and you're tuned into Memories in Melody. We've still got at least another hour of all your favorite ballads, blues, and big bands, too, old and new. No good reason to change that dial. We're going to wrap up our first hour of music in a bit here with Bill Evans and Turn Out the Stars. 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

0: Bill Evans bringing us to the halfway point in our program today with Turn Out the Stars. 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Or you can get connected with us online. 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And that'll take you to our Facebook page, which is Jack Ellsworth's Memories in Melody. And if you'd like to see some great photos, you can follow our Instagram, Memories in Melody Radio. We'd love for you to get in, get connected, and see all the stuff that we're putting out there. And if you'd like to reach out simply to say hello, we always appreciate that too. We love your input on the show, your thoughts. Tell us how long you've been listening. It means a lot to know you're out there and that you're involved. So don't be a stranger. Reach out. We can't wait to hear from you. We're going to keep going with the tunes here today. And, you know, there are very few rules here on Memories and Melody. We like to keep things pretty casual. But if there's one thing we abide by, it's the top of the hour means Frank Sinatra. So here's more from Old Blue Eyes. This one's Imagination.
1: 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Jack Ellsworth's Memories and Melody with your host, Matt Taylor.

Les Brown Orchestra with a vocal by Doris Day. I got The Sun in the Morning. That's, of course, from Annie Get Your Gun. Before that, Sinatra, Imagination. And up next, a tune originally recorded by Sinatra, done wonderfully here by Michael Bublé. It's You Make Me Feel So Young.

0: sound of Clifford Brown on the trumpet with the Blues Walk, following L.O.V.E. by Nat King Cole. Before that, the sweet voice of Aretha Franklin and Skylark. Thank you for joining us on Memories in Melody. My name is Matt Taylor. We're bringing you more of your favorite ballads, blues, and big bands, too, old and new, so don't change that dial. 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
0: As we move right along on Memories in Melody, we bring you Dave Loggins with a hit summer song, very popular in August of 1974. Here's Please Come to Boston.

Listening to Memories in Melody, that's Perry Como, and I Love You So. Before that, Dave Loggins, Please Come to Boston. My name's Matt Taylor. We're bringing you all the great ballads, blues, and big bands, too. And right now, we've got a George Gershwin number for you, composed for the 1935 opera Porgy and Bess. Song soon became a popular and much-recorded jazz standard, and it's since been described as, without a doubt, one of the finest songs that Gershwin ever composed. Here's Louis Armstrong and Ella Fitzgerald with Summertime.

0: doesn't get much more classic than that. The original recording from the 1939 musical The Wizard of Oz. Still today, one of the most beloved musicals of all time. Judy Garland, Somewhere Over the Rainbow. Before that, Louis Armstrong and Ella Fitzgerald in Summertime. Thanks for joining us on Memories and Melody. More of the greatest songs by the greatest artists coming up, so stay tuned. 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
0: Up next, we've got Ambrosia with their 1980 hit. This one's called You're the Only Woman.

From her album Wraparound Joy, that's of course the voice of Carole King, a 1974 tune. That's called Jazzman. Before that, Ambrosia, You're the Only Woman. You're listening to Memories and Melody. We're starting to wind things down now. Just a few more moments left here with you, bringing you another handful of all the great ballads, blues, and big bands, too, old and new. Right now, The Association. And this one is a 1966 song that reached number one on the U.S. Billboard Hot 100 in September of that year, remained in the top position for 3 weeks. Here's The Association with Cherish.

0: Following the association, Connie Francis with Who's Sorry Now, 1958 that recording, a cover song which brought her to number 4 on the Billboard charts. And coming in there, a little bit of Wes Montgomery with Wendy. We're not going to have time for that. Got to start wrapping things up on this edition of Jack Ellsworth's Memories and Melody. We've had a lot of fun here with you today, but I think we've got one more for you. It's from Dennis O'Lee and the B.G. Adair Trio. 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

From their album Sinatra on Sax, that's Dennis Solis with the BG Adair Trio, wrapping it up for this edition of Jack Ellsworth's Memories in Melody with Summer Wind. Thanks so much for hanging out with us here to the end and enjoying all the great ballads, blues, and big bands, too, old and new. We'll have more of the greatest songs from the greatest artists next time. And in the meantime, I'd like to leave you with the words my poppy said at the close of each program, and that was simply, don't forget to do something nice for someone today. This is Matt Taylor saying God bless you, thank you for listening, and thank you for letting me share your memories in melody.

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0: So, what did you miss if you missed the Wise Man in the Morning on Big 98.1?
1: No Name That Tune and Impossible Trivia Winners because the phones won't work. And yeah, you want a shot at Ed Sheeran tickets? Join the Wise Man Saturday at Atlantic Hyundai. Noon to 2, come on out and say hi. And Bolton Center, Mad Dogs and Englishmen Saturday night. Text the word Maggio to 631-676-4200. Part of the Big 98 Maggio Environmental Concert Series. 33% of people say nothing if a cashier forgets to ring up on item. Is that you? The craziest things ever found in the ocean? Somebody found, this goes back to like 69, the Apollo 11 engines? Really? And how many times do you use a bath towel before washing it? Number one answer was 2 or 3 times. Although 10% of you said 7 uses or more. Who are you people? See you Monday morning. Your chance to qualify for Willie Nelson Outlaw Fest tickets with Sheryl Crow. 8:30 if you can name that tune with the Wise Man.

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We've got plenty of them to play for you next on Big 98.1. 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

0: This is Big Hits 98.1 with more of Long Island's greatest hits next. We all agree there's nothing like the weekend. 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
0: 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So, what did you miss if you missed the Wise Man in the Morning on Big 98.1?
1: No Name That Tune and Impossible Trivia Winners because the phones won't work. And you want to shout at Ed Sheeran tickets? Join the Wise Man Saturday, Atlantic Hyundai, noon to 2. Come on out and say hi. And Bolton Center, Mad Dogs and Englishmen, Saturday night. 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Part of the Big 98 Maggio Environmental Concert Series. 33% of people say nothing if a cashier forgets to ring up an item. Is that you? The craziest things ever found in the ocean? Somebody found, this goes back to like 69, the Apollo 11 engines? Really? And how many times do you use a bath towel before washing it? Number one answer was 2 or 3 times. Although 10% of you said 7 uses or more. Who are you people? See you Monday morning. Your chance to qualify for Willie Nelson Outlaw Fest tickets with Sheryl Crow. 8:30 if you can name that tune with the Wise Man.

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1: 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It's Blue Bayou at the Bolton Center in Bayshore. Yeah, one of the most intimate places to see a show on Long Island. You're going to love it. Blue Bayou, music of Linda Ronstadt. 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
1: No Name That Tune and impossible trivia winners because the phones won't work. 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Join the Wise Man Saturday, Atlantic Hyundai, noon to 2. Come on out and say hi. And Bolton Center, Mad Dogs and Englishmen, Saturday night. 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Part of the Big 98 Maggio Environmental Concert Series. 33% of people say nothing if a cashier forgets to ring up an item. Is that you? The craziest things ever found in the ocean? Somebody found, this goes back to like 69, the Apollo 11 engines? Really? And how many times do you use a bath towel before washing it? Number one answer was 2 or 3 times. Although 10% of you said 7 uses or more. Who are you people? See you Monday morning. Your chance to qualify for Willie Nelson Outlaw Fest tickets with Sheryl Crow. 8:30 if you can name that tune with the Wise Man.

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We've got plenty of them to play for you next on Big 98.1. 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
1: 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It's Blue Bayou at the Bolton Center in Bay Shore. Yeah, one of the most intimate places to see a show on Long Island. You're going to love it. Blue Bayou, music of Linda Ronstadt. 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
1: No Name That Tune and impossible trivia winners because the phones won't work. 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Join the Wise Man Saturday, Atlantic Hyundai, noon to 2. Come on out and say hi. And Bolton Center, Mad Dogs and Englishmen, Saturday night. 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Is that you? The craziest things ever found in the ocean? Somebody found, this goes back to like 69, the Apollo 11 engines? Really? And how many times do you use a bath towel before washing it? Number one answer was 2 or 3 times. Although 10% of you said 7 uses or more. Who are you people? See you Monday morning. 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
2: Chaka Khan, let me rock it, let me rock Chaka Khan. 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
1: No Name That Tune and impossible trivia winners because the phones won't work. And yeah, you want a shot at Ed Sheeran tickets? Join the Wise Man Saturday at Atlantic Hyundai. Noon to 2, come on out and say hi. And Bolton Center, Mad Dogs and Englishmen Saturday night. Text the word Maggio to 631-676-4200. Part of the Big 98 Maggio Environmental Concert Series. 33% of people say nothing if a cashier forgets to ring up an item. Is that you? The craziest things ever found in the ocean? Somebody found, this goes back to like 69, the Apollo 11 engines? Really? And how many times do you use a bath towel before washing it? Number one answer was 2 or 3 times. Although 10% of you said 7 uses or more. Who are you people? See you Monday morning. Your chance to qualify for Willie Nelson Outlaw Fest tickets with Sheryl Crow. 8:30 if you can name that tune with the Wise Man.

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We've got plenty of them to play for you next on Big 98.1. 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
1: No Name That Tune and Impossible Trivia Winners because the phones won't work. Yeah. You want a shot at Ed Sheeran tickets? Join the Wise Man Saturday, Atlantic Hyundai, noon to 2. Come on out and say hi. And Bone Center, Mad Dogs and Englishmen Saturday night. 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Part of the Big 98 Maggio Environmental Concert Series. 33% of people say nothing if a cashier forgets to ring up an item. Is that you? The craziest things ever found in the ocean? Somebody found, this goes back to like 69, the Apollo 11 engines? Really? And how many times do you use a bath towel before washing it? Number one answer was 2 or 3 times. Although 10% of you said 7 uses or more. Who are you people? See you Monday morning. Your chance to qualify for Willie Nelson Outlaw Fest tickets with Sheryl Crow. 8:30 if you can name that tune with the Wise Man.

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5: News. I'm Ted Lindner. Actress Hayden Panettiere has died. The actress, known for her roles in shows like Heroes and Nashville. Details of her death announced Sunday night unknown. Panettiere representatives saying she was an incredible light and a force of nature who brought immeasurable love and joy to all who knew her and to the millions who watched her on screen. Hayden Panettiere, dead at the age of 36. The 60-day ceasefire between the U.S. and Iran expires today. Fox's Trey Yingst.
6: Reports indicate very little diplomatic progress to reach an agreement to reopen the Strait of Hormuz and address Iran's nuclear ambitions.
5: Iran continued attacks on vessels around the strait over the weekend. And historic flooding in Indiana has left at least 7 people dead after days of severe storms. The White River reaching record levels, forcing evacuations and hundreds of rescues. Officials warn residents to stay away from fast-moving floodwaters. 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

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Originally from Dumpwater, Florida, with wife Buffy as healthcare proxy and spiritual advisor, all my grandkids. Hang on, I can do this. Louie, Little Lulu, Madeline, Molly, Kay, Mikey, the Tomato Kid, Matthew, the Wiffle Ball Kid, Dr. Johnny, girlfriend Liz, and granddaughter Emma, plus new baby grandson Cooper. So far, it's time for Mornings with the Wise Man, Buffy, nine grandkids, and the best songs on your radio here on the island. Mornings 6 to 10.

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1: 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It's Blue Bayou at the Bolton Center in Bayshore. Yeah, one of the most intimate places to see a show on Long Island. 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
5: From the LI News Radio Weather Center, good morning and welcome to Monday. Keep your umbrella handy today. There's an 80% chance you'll need it. Showers, a possible thunderstorm before noon today. Could last the early part of the afternoon. A high of 83 degrees. Rain clears out tonight, though. We'll see partly cloudy skies and a low of 68. And it's a good-looking Tuesday on tap. Sunshine, we're expecting a high tomorrow, 84, 85 degrees. 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From the LI News Weather Center, I'm forecaster Chuck Brady.
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0: Big Hits 91, Long Island's only classic hit station, also at 104.9. 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And it's 7:30 in the Impossible. Boy, those Theater 3 tickets stick around with the Wise Man. Lots to do. It's a Monday.
1: Ladies and gentlemen, boys and girls, here it comes. It's time for the Wise Man's side of the news.
0: So there's a new list of insults so clever you don't even realize you're being roasted. These things are online, of course. Like, intelligence has been chasing you all your life. 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But you've always been too quick. Oh, okay, thanks. And you're the first person I've known who's actually met their full potential. 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Insults so clever, you don't even realize you're being insulted. You got one for the wise man? 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
7: 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Keep your umbrella handy today. There's an 80% chance you'll need it. Showers, a possible thunderstorm before noon today. Could last the early part of the afternoon. A high of 83 degrees. Rain clears out tonight, though. We'll see partly cloudy skies and a low of 68. And it's a good-looking Tuesday on tap. Sunshine, we're expecting a high tomorrow, 84, 85 degrees. Thanks for listening from the LI News Weather Center. I'm forecaster Chuck Brady.
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0: Anyway, a little after 6 tonight, we're going to have some great fun. Strawberry Blonde, Houseplants, and a whole bunch of other great bands that will be there. The party's getting started, says JD. 6 o'clock tonight at 201 Montauk Highway in Mastic. Can't wait for this one tonight. In Mauritius, I'm sorry. 201 Montauk Highway in Mauritius tonight. 98.1. But first, we got to get this rain out of here. It's a morning rain event. It's out of here by about 10 this morning. High 80, low tonight, 68 tomorrow. Nothing but sunshine at high 84, 69 Great River, 70 in Rocky Point, and 69 over at the fun office of the week. I know there weren't any donuts last week. Okay, I'll get to that this morning. Second. Where are we going this week? First Student Bus. They got the donuts.
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0: Spider-Man, brand new day. Topped $2 billion worldwide over the weekend. It hit $70 million this week. Number one, third week in a row at the box office. Backstreet Boys, they recording Paw Patrol movie song Bottle Up to earn them dad cool points at home. And the X-Men cast and release date took place at D23 for the Disney folks over the weekend. May of 2028 when the new X-Men is coming out. Wait a second. Shout out those Outlaw Fest tickets. We'll do it coming up at 8:30 this morning. And again, that summer concert series on tonight for Mastic, Mauritius Shirley Community Library. Music gets underway at 6. Wise Man will be there early with a beanie on my head. Handing out prizes. 201 Montauk Highway in Mauritius.
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2: 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It's Blue Bayou at the Bolton Center in Bay Shore. 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
4: What's news? I'm Deborah Valentine. As of today, the memorandum of agreement between the U.S. and Iran is expired.
5: The deadline comes as Iran continues to attack ships in the Strait of Hormuz. Tehran is also working on a separate deal with Oman on managing the key waterway.
4: Fox's Marianne Rafferty. The U.S. is ramping up economic pressure on Tehran instead of continued military strikes. Lala's been downgraded from a Cat 1 hurricane to a tropical storm after skirting Hawaii's Big Island. Hawaii's Governor Josh Green praising rescue personnel.
6: They saved lives. They were able to pull an elderly woman out of a tree when her house washed away.
4: Lala blamed for at least one traffic-related fatality. Roughly 100 homes were damaged or lost thousands without power. Hayden Panettiere, star of popular TV series including Heroes and Nashville, has died. She was 36 years old. America's listening to Fox News.
3: It's time for the wise man. Originally from Dumpwater, Florida, with wife Buffy as healthcare proxy and spiritual advisor, all 9 grandkids. Hang on, I can do this. Louie, Little Lulu, Madeline, Molly, Kay, Mikey, the Tomato Kid, Matthew, the Wiffle Ball Kid, Dr. Johnny, girlfriend Liz, and granddaughter Emma, plus new baby grandson Cooper. So far, it's time for Mornings with the Wise Man, Buffy, 9 grandkids, and the best songs on your radio here on the islands. 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
7: Something from the Eagles, something from the Go-Go's. 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

0: This is Carol Baker from the Suffolk County District Attorney's Office in Hampton Bays. I wake up to the wise man every morning.
1: To the wise man or from the wise man or with the wise man? Or which way should you say it?
0: I wake up with the wise man.
1: Not to the wise man.
0: No, I think it is too.
1: It's not grammatically correct?
0: I think it is to the wise man.
1: All right.
0: Waking up to the radio. And you?
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best songs play here through the rain Monday morning with the wise man, and the phones are working and the donuts are back. Details this morning. morning rain and clouds this afternoon. High 80, sun may be out by the time we head to Mastic Merch and Shirley Community Library tonight at 6 for a free summer concert series. Info up on social. Low tonight 68, 69 in Flanders. Raining 70 at Holbrook, 69 Wady River, 712 with the Wise Man. Welcome to Monday.

0: This is Emily Nineberg at Suffolk Credit Union. You're waking up with the wise man.
1: Nicely done. What do you do here, Emily?
0: I'm a graphic designer in the marketing department. The wise

0: Yes, my name is Adrian Paola from Atlantic Hyundai, and I'm waking up with the wise man.
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2: 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Lots of big 98 listeners, winners. Everybody got qualified for Ed Sheeran tickets. You say, wise man, when can I do that? Well, join me tonight at Mastic Maritza's Shirley Community Library, 201 Montauk Highway. The music's free, and it's in Maritza's tonight, okay? Yeah, I'll post that up on social this morning, okay? Morning rain is going to get out of here by about 10. Cloudy day, 80. Although they are saying that, and who's they, wise man? J.D. from... Wait a minute, he's from Maritza's Library.
3: This is J.D. Verbeck from the Massex Maritza Shirley Community Library, and you're waking up with the wise men.
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2: he said, wise man, sun's going to be out by 6 tonight when the music starts.
4: Hey, wise man, something tells me you're into something good. So go ahead, make it good.
2: Oh, God, good news this morning. California man just got an unexpected surprise when a postcard his parents mailed him from Copenhagen in 2000 finally showed up at his mailbox 26 years later. Just included a simple note from his parents flying into Denmark talking about how green it was. 26, yeah, I got to talk to some. We got a lot of postal employees. Listen, I got to ask about this one. Researchers at the University of Pennsylvania may have found a chewing gum that could help cut the risk of some head and neck cancers. Yeah, I'll post that on social, too.
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0: Actor Sean Penn, 66. Donnie Wahlberg from New Kids on the Block, 57. You know him from something else, too? Oh, yeah. And Belinda Carlisle of the Go-Go's is 68. I got a Go-Go classic coming up next morning. Rain, clouds. It rains out of here by about 10 o'clock. Clouds, and then they're saying sun by the time the wise man heads to Mastic Moriches Shirley Community Library. 201 Montauk Highway in Moriches. Free concert tonight. Music starts at 6. I'll get there early with a beanie on my head. Come up and say hi. Hi, 80 low tonight, 68. Right now it's 70 in Ridge.
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0: Joe Consolve. I work at the Smithtown office, and I wake up with the wise man.
1: 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What's the office's name?
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1: 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Premier.
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2: The wise man in the morning.
3: Everybody sings along with us. Tonight, J.D. over at...
4: This is J.D. Verbeck from the Massex Merchant Shirley Community Library, and you're waking up with the wise men.
2: The wise men in the morning.
3: He says we got free music on the lawn starting at 6 tonight. Why? It rains out of here by 10. Then it's a cloudy day. Sun's going to be out by the time the show gets underway tonight. Join the wise man. I'll get there early. I'll sign you up for Ed Sheeran tickets while you're there. Give away great prizes, big 98 shirts, and lots more. Doing some fun trivia before the show begins, okay? Free summer concert series, 201 Montauk Highway. We're in my riches tonight. Come say hi. KFC and Oreo have collaborated to create a fried chicken cookie. Matthew, the Wiffleball Kid, wants to know more about this. Has the usual chocolate wafers, but the cream inside is 11 herbs and spices flavors. Wait a second. Hold on. It's only available in China now. I'm heading.
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2: The wise man in the morning, Big
3: Hits. It's the wise man at a free summer concert out at Mastic Marucci Shirley Community Library. Music gets underway at 6, 201 Montauk Highway. We're in Marucci's. J.D. Verbeck and the whole crew said this is a great night of music. Yeah, we got a great bunch of groups. Come on out, Strawberry Blonde, Houseplants, The Items, there's so many more. It's going to be a fun night at Mastic Marucci Shirley Community Library. J.D. Verbeck and the whole crew. Now, the wise man, Matty Ice, is here. He said, wise man, I got big 98 shirts to give out if you can answer some of our fun, hot summer music trivia. And we've got Ducks tickets, big 98 shirts, and he said he'll also qualify you for like some Ed Sheeran tickets. What a nice guy. The Items, the Strawberry Blonde, and Houseplants, some of the great bands at Mastic Marucci Shirley Community Library with J.D. Verbeck and the crew and the wise man. I'm easy to spot with a beanie in my head. 201 Montauk Highway in Marucci's. Come see us.
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3: All right, here's the deal. Rain till about 10 o'clock this morning, then cloudy, high 80, low tonight down around 68. Sun out by the time the free music gets underway tonight at 6 out at the Mastic Marucci Shirley Community Library for a free summer concert series. High 80, low 68 tomorrow, sunny 84, 70 in Corum, 69 in Flanders, 70 in Islandia. Wait a second.
10: 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And remember, it's
3: impossible. All right, so let's see. Friday, the phones weren't working. Today, let me check. Hold on. I'm going to. The phones are working. Okay, so that's a good news. Okay. Now we do the impossible trivia question. We got a pair of tickets for the One Hit Wonders summer concert this Saturday, August 22nd, out of Theater 3, 412 Main Street. Poor Jeff, they play a whole bunch of one-hit classics. This one's going to be fun. All you got to do is answer the impossible trivia question. All right, you ready? Every year, 25,000
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2: 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What is it?
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2: Ladies' night out is an excellent incorrect answer. Thanks for trying.

driving everybody nuts with this impossible trivia question this morning. Let's see, what is it? Every year, 25,000 women do this in America. What is it? 631-676-4200. We're talking morning rain this morning. Out of here by 10, cloudy day, then sun this afternoon in time for the Mastic Marichi Shirley Community Library free concert tonight at 6, raining 7.

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1: This is Ella, and I'm in third grade, and you're waking up with the wise men.
2: The wise men in the morning.
0: Minnesota Elementary in that house this morning. Is it school time yet? No. Hey, she's going to be a fourth grader this year. Can't believe it. Let's see. Monday morning, rain 80. Rain's out of here by this afternoon in time for the free concert out in Mauritius. I'll host details up on social this morning. Wait a second. No answer to the impossible. Every year, 25,000 women do it in America. What is it? Somebody said ladies' night out, no?
3: Yes, women invest $1 million a year. $1 million?
0: They make $1 million a year. It's an excellent income.

0: Hi, I'm Tara Grippy from Theater 3 in Port Jefferson, and you're waking up with the wise man.
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2: Got Theater 3 tickets to give away this morning in the impossible. By the way, the phones are back. If you were with us Friday morning, you knew it was a no donut, no phones Friday. I don't know what happened. It was Friday the 14th, okay? I never heard of that before once. Friday the 14th, huh? No phones, no donuts, but they're back. So now we got to figure out where we're taking the donuts. We'll get to all that, okay? But first, we need an answer. Is it impossible and the phones are working?
3: It's impossible, or is it? The Wise Man's Impossible Trivia. Here's the answer.
2: Every year, 25,000 women do it in the United States. What is it?
4: Is it call off their weddings?
2: Yeah. You got it. Who's this?
4: Wow, Mickey Quinn.
2: Mickey, where's work today? He's over at Long Island Railroad. Congratulations. He got, wait a second. He got the Theater 3 tickets. You know they got some great shows. One Hit Wonders is this Saturday night. That's going to be a great show. Theater 3. Poor Jeff gets tickets, theater3.com, for the full lineup. And they've also got our buddy Paul Anthony doing the Comedy Fest like the week after. Great stuff. All right, 7:57. It's morning rain, 10 o'clock this morning. Rain gets out of here. 10? Not 10:05, was it? Yeah, 10, okay.

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14: Fox News, I'm CJ Papa. Popular Hollywood actress gone too soon. Fox's Todd Pryor with more on the death of 36-year-old Hayden Panettiere.
15: Her father releasing a statement saying, quote, "It is with profound sadness that we share the tragic passing of our beloved Hayden. She was an incredible light and a force of nature who brought immeasurable love and joy to all who knew her and to the millions who watched her on screen."
14: She was known for her roles in shows like Heroes in Nashville. A deadline looms.
16: Today, the memorandum of understanding between the United States and Iran expires. It's been 60 days since it was signed, and reports indicate very little diplomatic progress to de-escalate tension in the region and reopen the Strait of Hormuz.
14: Fox's Trey Yinks in Tel Aviv. At least seven dead from historic flooding.
17: battering parts.

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1: It's time for the Wise Men. Originally from Dumpwater, Florida, with wife Buffy as healthcare proxy and spiritual advisor, all nine grandkids. Hang on, I can do this. Louie, Little Lulu, Madeline, Molly, Kay, Mikey, the Tomato Kid, Matthew, the Wiffleball Kid, Dr. Johnny, girlfriend Liz, and granddaughter Emma, plus new baby grandson Cooper. So far, it's time for Mornings with the Wise Man, Buffy, nine grandkids, and the best songs on your radio here on the island. 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
1: 98.1 weather. Cars that are out of circulation. Something's going on. I'll tell you in a minute. Morning rain. We got it till about 10, 11 o'clock this morning. Then clouds, 80. Sun will be out by the time the Mastic Merch and Shirley Community Library show gets underway, says JD. Free concert tonight at 6, and I'll host with a shot at Ed Sheeran tickets. High 80, low tonight, 68. Sunny tomorrow, 84. Lake Grove's at 70. 69 rain.

0: Sandra Redway, Atlantic Hyundai, waking up with the wise men.
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2: What a great time at Atlantic Hyundai on Saturday. Thanks to Jumpin' John Stern, Rock and Ricky, the crew, for having us out. A lot of people qualified for those Ed Sheeran tickets. Say, wise man, what about me? Well, stick around. We got lots going on. Tonight, Mastic Maritza Shirley Community Library Summer Concert Series is on. 6 o'clock tonight, I will host. I get there early. A little after 5, beanie on my head, red, white, and blue jacket. Lots of fun trivia. Qualify for Ed Sheeran tickets, win some big 98 shirts from me, and lots more goodies. See ya. 201 Montauk Highway, that's in Maritza's tonight. What? The sun's going to be out by then. I know, you're looking outside and going, what's he talking about?
3: Ladies and gentlemen, boys and girls, here it comes. It's time for the wise man's side of the news.
2: All right, I insult so clever you don't realize you've been insulted. Does this ever happen to you? I don't think your train of thoughts has a destination, said John C., the owner here. The C stands for Coors, by the way. You possess a mind completely unbroken by the burden of original thought, said business Bruce to me one day. And last but not least, I'd explain it to you more slowly, but I don't think speed's the problem, said Scotty Hart. And that was Scotty Hart saying that to me. Come on.
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2: Sunrise Highway, Southern State. It's slow. Lots of puddles out there. 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
2: All right, pouring rain. We're getting it this morning, huh? High 80, clouds. This rain's out of here by 10, 11 o'clock this morning. Cloudy the rest of the day, then sun late day. Well, I'll see you at Mastic Maritza's Shirley Community Library. J.D. says we're on, wise man. Free concert and a shot at Ed Sheeran tickets while you're there. Low tonight, 68. Tomorrow, sunny, 84. Great Rivers, rain, 70.
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2: 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Name that tune. All the tunes this week are foreigner classics. Why? Foreigner's the America. It's the 50 Artists of the Week.

0: My name is Kerry Montigny. I work at Long Island Paneling in Center Reach, and I'm waking up with the wise man.
1: If I could play only one artist right now for you, who would it be?
0: Foreigner.
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3: Well, that works out well, because Foreigner's the big 98 America 250 Artist of the Week, and I'm doing Foreigner tunes all week long to get you qualified for those Jones Beach Outlaw Fest tickets. Stick around, we'll do that next. Pouring rain and what? 70 going up to 80 today in Lake Grove. They say this out of here by 10, 11 o'clock this morning, and then sunny by 6 o'clock tonight for the Mastic Birds and Shirley Community Library free concert, where I got a shot at Ed Sheeran tickets. Stick around.
1: It's the wise man at a free summer concert out at Mastic Marucci Shirley Community Library. Music gets underway at 6, 201 Montauk Highway. We're in Marucci's. J.D. Verbeck and the whole crew said this is a great night of music. Yeah, we got a great bunch of groups. Come on out, Strawberry Vaughn, Houseplants, The Items, there's so many more. It's going to be a fun night at Mastic Marucci Shirley Community Library. J.D. Verbeck and the whole crew. Now, the wise man, Matty Ice, is here. He said, why? Man, I got big naughty hit shirts to give out if you can answer some of our fun hot summer music trivia. And we've got Ducks tickets, big 98 shirts, and he said he'll also qualify you for like some Ed Sheeran tickets. What a nice guy. The Items, the Strawberry Blonde, and Houseplants, some of the great bands at Mastic Marucci Shirley Community Library with J.D. Verbeck and the crew and the wise man. I'm easy to spot with a beanie in my head. 201 Montauk Highway in Marucci's. Come see us.
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1: All right, you ready? Rain this morning. You're getting that part, right? High 80. Rain out of air by about 10, 11 o'clock this morning. Then a cloudy afternoon. Sun by the time the Mastic Mauritius Shirley Community Library free summer concert series gets underway at 6 tonight. Right now, 70 in Mount Sinai. 69 raining in Smithtown. 70 in Calverton.
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Go like, comment, and share for that journey page. And you could win free journey tickets. You know this is the final frontier, right? Go do it now. Final frontier, November 7th, that's sure. Morning rain, clouds, high 80, sun this afternoon. Yeah, low tonight, 68, 70 at St. James.

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0: Your ticket time. Now you got a friend at the Ticket Biz, 516-588-TIXX. Can you name that tune for the wise man? Now, they are all foreigner classics this week. You say, why foreigner wise man? They're the big 98 America 250 artist of the week. What's the name of that tune?
1: Is it Double Vision?
0: Yeah.
2: You got it. You got it. Who's
1: this? This is Megan from Seaford.
0: Megan, congratulations. You listened to Seaford on the app. She got four tickets to the Long Island Ducks game August 25th. Enjoy out at Fairfield Properties Ballpark. And you're now qualified for a pair of tickets to the Outlaw Music Fest. Willie Nelson, Sheryl Crow, and the whole crew, family, yeah. Friday, August 28th out of Jones Beach. How do we get these tickets, Tommy? It's ticket time now. You got a friend in the Ticket Biz, 516-588-TIXX. And that great team at Jake's 58 Casino Hotel, where Long Island wins. Wait a second. Somebody said you could get a second shot on this, wise man. Text the word outlaw to 631-676-4200. Do it now.
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0: Today, Spider-Man, brand new day, top 2 billion worldwide. It just its third week of release. It did over 70 million at the box office here at home this weekend. Number one again, Backstreet Boys. They recording that Paw Patrol movie song called Bottle Up. Earned them dad cool points at home in the X-Men cast and release date out at D23, that Disney Entertainment Showcase over the weekend. Turns out X-Men, the follow-up will be out at May of 2028. And sad news this morning, Aiden Panettiere died at the age of 36. You knew her from Nashville, right? Knew her from Remember the Titans and Ice Princess. Hayden Panettiere, dead at the age of 36. And summer concert series on tonight. Marich is where the wise man will be, starting at 6. Strawberry Blonde and Houseplants. That's when the music starts. I get there early, get you qualified for Ed Sheeran tickets. Come see me. Beady on my head. Mastic, Marich's Shirley Community Library with JD and the crew at Marich's. 201 Montauk Highway. Yeah, I'll post it up on social. Right now it's a rain event, wise man, but that's out of here by about 10 this morning. High 80, then cloudy this afternoon. Sun out by the time of the summer concert series tonight. Low tonight, 68. Tomorrow, sunny, 84. Rocky Points at 71. 70 at Ridge, 71 degrees at that fun office of the week. First Student Bus, and sure, Manny and the crew. They can't wait to get the donuts Friday.
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4: 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It's Blue Bayou at the Bolton Center in Bayshore. 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

0: Hi, I'm Linda Siegfried from First Student Bus Company, and you're waking up with the wise man, students.
1: The wise man. Thank you. In the morning,
2: all right, so they just called from Mastic Marich's Shirley Community Library. They said, we're moving the event inside this morning, tonight, wise man, and we don't need you. No, they didn't say it that way. They just said yeah, they are going on with it, but we will not be there tonight at Mastic Marich's Shirley Community Library. Just to clarify, it's Monday morning with the wise man, and the impossible trivia question certainly drove everybody nuts this morning. Every year, 25,000 women do this in America. What is it?
3: Is it call off their wedding?
2: Yeah. You got it. Who's this?
3: Wow, Mickey Quinn.
2: Mickey Quinn over in, see, Bohemia? Listen to us every single day. Mickey, congratulations. You got the One Hit Wonders tickets for Theater 3 this Saturday night. Theater3.com. By the way, our buddy Paul Anthony's doing a comedy show the following Saturday out at Theater 3. Tell PA the wise man said hi when you go in there, okay? But we got more of those tickets to give away tomorrow morning, 7:30 in the Impossible.
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2: Winter. Hold on, I got it right here. Belinda Carlisle of the Go-Go's is 68, and then she went on to have her own solo hits. Yeah. Hold on. Sean Penn is 66, the actor. And Donnie Wahlberg from New Kids on the Block's 57. Wasn't he in something else? Bubby will know. Morning rain and clouds, high 80 low tonight, then around 68. Tomorrow, sunny 84 right now. Rocky Point's at 71. 70 in Middle Island, 71 in Wisconsin.
10: This is Anthony Mastrantonio from Dang Barbecue, and I am waking up with the wise man.
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0: This is Nicole White from A Better Door Company in Santa Mauritius. I'm the boss, and you're waking up with the wise man.
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2: everybody is singing along with Big Daddy at Long Island's only classic hit station 942. So they moved the summer concert series inside at the Mastic Mauritius Shirley Community Library. That means the wise man won't be there. It's too small an area. They said, wise man, we can't fit you in. What? Did they really say that? We can't? We don't? No? No. great people, but their concert's going on. JD says, wise man, we'll have you out next year. Mastic Mauritius Shirley Community Library. Great, great people. Cloudy, rainy, going 80 today. Rain out of here by now. This is it. I want you to tell me if it rains after this moment. 9:45. Okay. Sun out by late day. Tomorrow, sunny, 84. Right now, it's 71 in Islandia. And did you get the name of that tune this morning?
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5: 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Is it Double Vision?
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2: 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Sheryl Crow, Willie Nelson, and more, August 28th, courtesy of Tommy at Ticket Time. 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You ready? 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

0: Hi, this is Fred Skanga from the Long Island State Veterans Home. Want to give a shout-out to all our veterans out there, Army, Navy, Marine Corps, Air Force, Coast Guard, and, yes, the Space Force. And you're waking up with the Wise Man.
1: The Wise Man in the morning.
2: Six. It's a rainy Monday, so they said, wise man, stay home. What? No. That was the people at the Mastic Riches Shirley Community Library, JD, and that great team over there. They're moving the summer concert series that we've been talking about all morning. They're moving it indoors because of the rain, okay? That means the wise man won't be there. There won't be any Ed Sheeran tickets. There won't be big 98 shirts. There won't be a man with a beanie on his head. And some say,
3: that's okay.
2: Have yourself a... yes. Go inside and enjoy the show tonight, okay? Yeah, I'll post that info up on social this morning, all right? I'll leave you in the good hands of 12-year-old granddaughter, Molly Kate. We're going to do that in a second. What kind of weather?
4: Well, that's it for the wise man. Originally from Dumpwater, Florida. Thanks for the fun. Two questions before you go. Can you name all 9 of your grandkids?
2: I think so.
4: And what did we learn today?
2: Louie, Little Lulu, Mikey, Molly, Maddie, Matthew, the Wolf of Ball Kid, Molly Kate, the Pledge Girl, who we took to dinner last night. She ate my steak, half of Buffy's steak, and her steak. Oh, man.

0: 4 tickets to the Ducks game for Noah. And that was Double Vision. Have yourself a tremendous day. And again, remember, go inside for the concert tonight for Mastic Marucci at Shirley Community Library. Don't look for the wise man. There'll be no beanie there, okay? KFC and Oreo have collaborated to create the fried chicken cookie. Would you try this? Ways to help your kids thrive this school year. You know, kids going to start, what, next week, the week after? Set a routine. Get a checkup and encourage physical activity after a summer of just sitting around, right? Matthew the Wiffle Ball Kid. And insults so clever you don't realize you've been roasted. Mrs. Brewster said to me, I don't think your train of thoughts has a destination, wise man. Thank you. And a California man just got an unexpected surprise when a postcard his parents mailed him from Copenhagen in 2000 finally showed up in his mailbox 26 years later. I just talked to, it seems like every post office on Long Island listens to us, and they said, wise man, I can't explain it. Have yourself a tremendous day. I'll leave you in the good hands of that 12-year-old granddaughter who ate us out of house at home yesterday. Molly Kate, we call her the Pledge Girl around here.
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So, Long Island's classic hits coming up. We're going to talk about bathwater and your significant other. Yes, there is a connection, maybe a gross one, too. Here's Christina Aguilera, Back to the 90s.

0: I wonder why they didn't pair up sooner than when that song came out in the 80s. Two powerhouses, Michael Jackson, Stevie Wonder. Ebony and Ivory, Long Island's classic hits. I'm Big 98.1. Random poll online today asking this question. Ponder this for a moment. Would you drink your significant other's bath water for $1,000? 81% of us said we would. And you have to drink 1 liter, but you can cool it in the fridge first if that works for you. All right, so $1,000. Now, here's my question. Would you still drink your significant other's bath water without being compensated? If you were asked, you know, just to show your love. I wonder. Elton John's coming up. Third Eye Blind, Foreigner 2. Hang on.
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0: 98.1. We should see some clouds, maybe a little sunshine later today. Temps get up to right around 80, like near 80 for tonight. Partly cloudy, down to 70, and for tomorrow, looks like it's going to be pretty good. Mix of sun and clouds getting up to about 80. It is 76 degrees right now with Elton and Sean.

0: A lot of people call that the doo-doo-doo song. You know, doo-doo-doo-doo-doo-doo-doo. Semi-Charm, Kind of Life, Third Eye Blind, and all a part of Long Island's classic hits on Big 98.1. Steve Harper hanging here, Impossible Trivia. What do you think the answer is on this? Typical teenager has done this 164 times. Average teenager has done this 164 times. Usually they do it when they're not in a great mood. And Trisha knew the right answer, works in Hopwog, slammed a door. As a teenager, we've done that typically 164 times. Think about it. You know you've done it. Usually it's followed by the word, fine. Trisha just won tickets for Theater 3, Beatlemania, and also a gift card for Stride Rite with locations in Sayville and also Selden. How about you give it a shot? Brand new question, Impossible Trivia. We do it tomorrow morning, 7:30 right here.
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This song is proof how lyrics really make an impression. 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
1: 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Check out the music of Linda Ronstadt. It's Blue Bayou at the Bolton Center in Bay Shore. Yeah, one of the most intimate places to see a show on Long Island. You're going to love it. Blue Bayou, music of Linda Ronstadt. 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
3: 98.1 weather. We should see some sunshine a little bit later today. Temps right around 80 for tonight. Clouds and in the low 70s. And for tomorrow, some clouds in the morning, sunshine later, high of 84. It is 79 degrees right now. I got you, Toto.

0: It's a flock of seagulls. Long Island's classic hits, Big 98.1. They got that name by a punk band, a line in a song by a punk band known as the Stranglers. Flock of Seagulls and their unusual hair got the number 8 with that song, I Ran. And then I got to thinking of all the interesting band names from back in the 80s. Some really weird ones. Fine Young Cannibals. Remember Men Without Hats. Johnny Hates Jazz. Wang Chung, can't forget them. Tears for Fears. And the list goes on. How about Toad the Wet Sprocket? They formed in the 80s, and I think their hit was in the early 90s. With All I Want. Just pondering here, Steve Harper. Hey, coming up, we're going to find out what song is number one on this day. Maybe it'll be a band with a weird name.
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2: 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This song goes back to the 80s and that huge movie Back to the Future where Huey Lewis, who does this song, makes a cameo. And this gave Huey Lewis and the News their first number one hit. 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

was at the checkout stand at the grocery store the other day, and one of those tabloids is talking about how Marilyn Monroe allegedly was pregnant with JFK's baby before she passed. Again, tabloid trash. This song doesn't include that, but it does talk about her. Elton John, Candle in the Wind, Big 98.1.

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1: Hey, coming up in the morning, more concert tickets for you to score. This time it's the Outlaw Tour with Willie Nelson, Sheryl Crow coming to Jones Beach. You can qualify for those when you play Name That Tune with the Wise Man, and in the process, we'll hook you up with tickets for Adventureland. 8:30 in the morning, it's only right here. 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
3: Ah, some clouds, some sunshine, right around 80 for today. Clouds went out tonight, low 70s for tomorrow. We'll see more sunshine, and temps will be in the low 80s. It is 76 right now on your Radio 38 special.

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0: Hey, what song is this? Big song. Went to number one back in the 80s. Female singer. Bonus clue, the song's been done in at least a few languages, and English wasn't the native language for this song. To worry, worry, super scurry, call the troops out in a hurry. That's the lyrics, at least part of them. To worry, worry, super scurry, call the troops out in a hurry. Female singer, 80s, what song is that? Answer coming up.
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1: I'm Big 98.1. Scotty's next, doing commercial-free music. Enjoy the rest of the afternoon and night. I'm back here tomorrow at noon. What song is this? It's from the 80s, female singer. Bonus clue, it's been done in a few languages, and English was not the native language for this song, which went to number one, by the way. And here's some of the English lyrics. To worry, worry, super scurry, call the troops out in a hurry. What song is that? On Big 98.1, Nina, 99 Red Balloons.

0: This is Big 98.1 with more of Long Island's greatest hits. Just a couple
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About this song coming up right now from Blind Melon, No Rain. Well, we had the rain, and the clouds lingering, some mist and drizzle and spots will gradually clear this thing out a little low offshore. It looks like a little mini hurricane, at least on the satellite picture. It's moving east, should clear out during the course of this evening, and I'm thinking a nice Tuesday and Wednesday ahead. We'll look forward to that. 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
0: Yes, Marino in the morning in for the wise man for your happy Tuesday morning. Impossible Trivia comes to play as always at 7:30. It's got tickets to One Hits Wonders Summer Concert, Theater 3. All these One Hit Wonders coming to play at Theater 3. You want to go to the show this Saturday? Well, play with Marino in the morning tomorrow morning, 7:30. Get it? You got it. And good. 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
0: Our first trifecta with Madonna, Thompson Twins, and Joe and Jennifer. Crazy about you.

0: I had to cancel the concert, remember, August 3rd at the Mauritius Branch Lawn, the summer concert series at the Community Library of Amastix, Mauritius, and Shirley. Well, tonight, it happened again. Got wet down there, and no concert happening tonight, so don't show up, because you'll be the only one standing there.
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0: Brisbane, Big Hits 98.1. Crow was a bit of a rebel, but an outlaw. Yeah, the Outlaw Music Festival at the beach, August 28th. Want to go? Keyword is outlaw, O-U-T-L-A-W, to 631-676-4200. Do it now, and perhaps you go on us. And good luck. 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
0: The old commercial when Richie Blackmore talks, people listen. No, Richie Blackmore says the Deep Purple reunion was a very emotional event. You can check it out for yourself. It's up there now. 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We talked about that. It was up and coming, and now that it's happened, it was something to check out again. 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Here's a great tune. Talk about a forgotten 45. Jane Child coming to play. Remember, Big Sound, Summer of 90. 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

A lot of folks remembering Hayden. Her early passing at the age of 36. Unbelievable. The entertainment news is lighting up there again. Be our website at BigHits91. 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Here's Billy on Big.

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1: 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As you know, Marino in the Morning's in for the Wise Man Morning Show tomorrow morning. It's named that tune as usual, and I've heard of some crazy team names, but the Hagerstown Flying Boxcars. Loving that, playing the Ducks. You want to see them play ball? It's like going to the Soapbox Derby. Play with Marino in the Morning tomorrow morning, 8:30. You get it right, and you're going, and good luck. 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Here comes Peter Gabriel, In Your Eyes Again.

0: On the diner with Suzanne, and she's pouring the milk. 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
1: So at the beach this Thursday, it's Howard Jones, it's Wang Chung, it's Modern English, it's English Beat, it's a new wave and crazy fun down there. Got a ticket, this is going to be a good show coming up this Thursday evening. Right now, here comes the Go-Go's on Big.

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Yeah, it's Big Hits 91. You never know what you'll find there. Go check it out now.

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is Madonna's Material Girl on Long Island's older classic station, Big 98.1 and 104.9. 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Here comes Corey Hart, the Canadian doing Never Surrender. This was the follow-up to his song, Sunglasses at Night. 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

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A lot of folks talking about Chris Stapleton. You want to see him on us? Well, still give me a shot. Just text in the keyword Chris, C-H-R-I-S, the 631-676-4200. Do it now, and good luck to you. Perhaps you see him on us. 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

0: Who is chatting it up? Dancing with the Stars pro Whitney Carson, revealing season 35's partner. 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
0: Yes, I know you know, but I gotta read it anyway. 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Here comes Howard.

0: my man Howard Jones. Going to sound amazing at the beach this Thursday. The No One Is to Blame Tour. Got Howard, Wang Chung, English Beat, and Modern English all on the same stage all Thursday night down there. My God, it's going to be great.
1: It's
0: great, too. Come on.

as you're probably aware, the Wise Man is off tomorrow. We're all going on vacation tomorrow. Woohoo! But Marino in the morning taking care of business. Got Impossible Trivia tomorrow morning with tickets to see One Hit Wonders Summer Concert, Theater 3 in Port Jefferson. Going to be an amazing time down there. All those one-hit songs you know you love. Oh, yeah, a little guilty pleasure. Win your way in with Marino in the morning in for the Wise Man. 7:30 tomorrow morning, Impossible Trivia. And good luck for Big 98.1 and 104.9. 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

0: my faves from that band, Fleetwood Mac, back in 1977. 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

0: Why maturity is all good, because there's a lot of benefits to it. 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
0: Guys, this show just flew on by. A few more to play before I say my goodbyes on this happy Monday evening and get ready for another Tuesday, and then a Wednesday, and a Thursday, and a Friday, and then boom, the weekend's here. Moving pretty quick. Got MJ, Huey Lewis, No Doubt, Starship, and Cure wrapping it up today. 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

They're coming. The Hagerstown Flying Boxcars. Playing the Ducks. You want to go see them? On Tuesday, August 25th, play with Marino in the morning. In for the Wise Man tomorrow morning. Name that tune at 8:30. You get right and you're going. How about that? I'll bring the soapbox. Great sounds coming to play tonight as we slowly wind down my show, Starship at Sarah. I'm big.

I kind of biked in amongst the puddles coming in this morning. Although it wasn't that bad, the rain had ended a little mist, but you know what? The roads were kind of soggy at the beginning as I rode westbound. It wasn't so bad. Now, tonight it will clear up. Your Tuesday and Wednesday looking great. Great bicycle weather coming up for Scotty, and maybe you too, for that matter. Come on, go for a ride with Scotty. Out of my way, I'm going home. Scotty Hart, been a blast in the past. Stick a fork with me. I am done. Remember, wherever you go, there you are. Don't follow. Leave with your Scotty Hart. Takes one person to make a difference. Live, love, not war. Back tomorrow at 3. Good night.

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4: 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Write this number down, 631-909-4774. Let me say that again. Write this number down before you need it. 631-909-4774. Whether it's an accident or you want some custom work done on your prized vehicle, Jay at Perfect 10 in East Mauritius is the guy. 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
6: 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The company said 74% of phase one participants had an immune response to the vaccine, and the trial met all its primary endpoints, meaning the vaccine performed in the way researchers hoped it would.
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3: 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You want an extra shot at Outlaw Fest tickets? Just like, comment, and share the Big Hits 981 Instagram page. The Outlaw page right there for Outlaw Fest at Jones Beach. 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Okay? Go do it now. I'll wait. Big Hits 981 Instagram page, like, comment, and share on the Outlaw Fest page.

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